till September. 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Won't you tell her to water the flowers? I want her to remember. Music is my best friend.

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1: 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Listen to the mariachi play at midnight. Are you with me? 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
4: I worry about nothing. I am wearing a nada. 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

Cause music is my best friend. 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I want her to remember music is my best friend.

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1: 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I'm from the dirty, but that Chico nice. Y'all call it a moment, I call it life.